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0: Good night to you, Jillian.
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0: Want to say a special good evening to Miss Rosamund Bob King, coming all the way from Emsley, King Infinity family.
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0: My name is Vanilla, and you're rocking with Mr. G, the lady sweetie.
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All them oldies, bottomhouse dancing, again. 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

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See the next song I'm going to play. Listen to the mix first and the next one, all right?

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0: From Golden Grove on the East Coast of Demerara.

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1: We've got a thing going on.
0: Another GTR just based in Toronto, Canada.

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This is a personal one, I'm telling you. Growing up, man, I said, George, you gotta sing in the band, brother. You got a good voice, man. I remember us walking all the way to Victoria. Got his first gig. Me. Curtis and MGs. And the rest became history. Oh.

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Wagwan, how you doing? Big up to Ghana Ex-Police Association, 53rd Street. Check them out each and every

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Class indeed. A voice of Mr. George Sinkits from Golden Grove on the east coast of Demerara, based in Toronto, Canada. Respect you, my brother. 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
1: Now
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1: Bitterness and hate.
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1: Oh. And only love.
0: We as presenters on the radio side, as promoters,
1: only love.
0: As event holders, need to push them as much as we can. 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

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Musically, let's go. 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

0: 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But when I asked the old woman what she was selling, she said she was selling.
1: Listen to this.
0: She had she could tie up over she waist and was stepping along with grace. 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

0: King man, you know, huh? 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
1: Do it. 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
0: Step on out.
1: Singer's gonna make you feel all right.
0: Fourth, our very own.
1: Yeah.
0: Cosmos King man. Free Fighters Day event. Going down big at Legionnaires Hall. 11:30, 90 seconds.

0: Voice of one only Eddie Upa. 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

0: 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Enjoy the rest of your weekend. 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
1: 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Retro Sunday Caribbean Power Jam Radio. Good night. One love. Good night. Blessed Sunday to you.

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Morris, my brother, salute. DMV family, blessings.

Let's do this one again. Come on, Retro Sunday. DJs, that's some in the building. I got about an hour to get out of here. Actually, 50 minutes before I get out of here. Anybody seen Charlie? I don't want to say Charlie's up next and he's not up next.

0: that answered my question. Charlie's up next. Charlie, welcome. Retro Sunday Caribbean Power Jam Radio. Music like this.
1: Oh, yeah.

Okay. Well, this is the wind down time. The 15 more minutes and then. Mr. Charlie will step in.

Remember the song when he wrote the letter to his parents? No text message. He had to write a letter to them. All right, this is my last one. Then I'm

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morning, ladies and gentlemen. This is your boy Charlie. Good morning to you and everyone who's clocking in to listen this morning, Monday morning, early. With the goodness of God. Yes. Good morning, CPJ family. Good morning, everyone around the world. Good morning to you.

morning and playing some wonderful music. You know, we got to start off thanking the Almighty Father for this wonderful day. I know it's not sunrises yet, but we just finished Sundays. Yes. Thank you for a wonderful show, my brother. DJ Sean, I said Steve, DJ Steve 2.0, DJ Sean, BW, Blacker, and everyone in the Retro Sunday DJs. It's a blessing. And I know to hear you guys play some wonderful music.

See, I start off the week. No. I start the work week Monday. 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Yeah. 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

I must say, Jammers, I want you guys to wish Orrin Fraser happy birthday today. Today is his birthday. That's my brother, Orrin Fraser. Happy birthday to you, my brother. 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May he continue to look over you. 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

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And all who celebrate an anniversary, happy anniversary to you. 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
1: Good morning, Patricia X. Good morning to you.

Miss Roberts is right there on this. He's in the chat too. He's working at work, listening. All right, Miss Roberts saying.

pajamas, don't forget Saturday coming, the annual pre-Father's Day Synergy Party, the 20th of June. Yes, American Legion Hall, 1130 East 92nd Street, Brooklyn, New York. 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

0: Thank everyone who said they enjoying the music. Yes, Charlie could play all these, you know, I got a lot. But when I go in my computer, something I did wrong, I mess up a lot of my songs. So I'm missing a lot. So I'm playing what I have right now.
1: From the park you hear yes. The happy sounds of a carousel.
0: This is my style of music. I love all.

Pajamas and y'all know on Sunday or Monday morning I play till 4, but I got something to do tomorrow, so I'm coming off at 3. So I have 18 minutes.

don't you cry. Jamas, I must say thank you guys for hanging with me. It was a wonderful early morning show. Thank you. Jamas Nero Far was so wonderful playing the beautiful music for you. Although I lost a lot, thousands of songs I lost when I tried to change my computer back to doing what it's supposed to do. I don't know what happened, but the songs are there. I just giving you some of the taste of some of the music that I have. Thank you guys for hanging with me. Have a wonderful day. Enjoy and have a blessed day. Plus safe too.

0: Chris Roberts is when I start. I tell him happy birthday when I start at 12. Yes, it's 3 o'clock now. 3 hours of playing music.
1: This magic moment.
0: I don't know what is wrong with your phone, it's Roberts, but I start playing at 12. Thank you, Miss Roberts. Jamas, have a wonderful day. God bless. Love from the heart. See you guys later.

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0: 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Put me in a box like a rectangle. Oh, oh, look at me now, oh, look at me now, oh, look at me now. 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

on Eventbrite. I think we're probably going to do that today or tomorrow. So you need to get your tickets. If you're going to get them fast, all right, because we're keeping a count of how many tickets are being sold for this boat ride, okay? So if you did not get your tickets yet for Jammers on the Water, take advantage of that today or tomorrow because it will be shut off very soon. We're only going to have physical tickets once that's over. That's it, guys. So get ready for Jammers on the Water. That is July

Mayor Adams is good as well, you know. But he got swept up with so much, man. Such a shame, you know. But we love Mayor Adams as well. And thank you for embracing the station and showing us love as well, okay? Yeah. But oh, how many of you guys get to see

He displayed that over the weekend for the world to see. And, you know, as much as the folks there were enjoying it, you know, they were very disrespectful to the First Lady, Michelle Obama, you know. I didn't like what's being said there, you know. I don't understand. The Obamas came out of office so long ago, but it seems like they can't get over them. They just can't, you know. This fool is going to get on the mic and said, oh, Michelle Obama is really a man. Wait, did I miss something, or something is going on in the air that we don't know about? How he could look at a beautiful woman like that? A beautiful black woman who have one of the greatest husband in the world, we would say, because he's the president of the United States and he have done so much good for this country. How could you look at that woman and say she's a man? Who made too beautiful?

not it. It's not what my birthday. On his birthday too, you know, he turned 80. President turned 80, guys. Y'all know what to say. Y'all didn't realize what's going on. Yes, Donald Trump is 80 years old now. Okay, he reached the age that he used to complain about Joe Biden, Sleepy Joe. He is now 80 years old, and guess what? He's doing more sleep than Joe.

see him fall asleep while he's speaking to the media. Well, yeah, he did that too, yes. But everything that he blamed Biden for is actually happening to him, you know? And it's such a shame. Now his son is bringing a lawsuit to... because his son said he wanted to sue because he felt... his father was embarrassed and it was done purposely, you know? And his daughter, she felt really bad. She came home crying because her father was being booed throughout the entire game. And when they start singing the national anthem, they start booing him there too. And he wants to sue for that. Yeah, his son. They always find a way to make some money, you know? They just always do. They always find something to make money. But Donald Trump was being booed at the game, and he did not like it. You know, and I believe he's the reason why those guys lost that game. Because he was a distraction. You know, there was no need for him to be there. And the problem is, I think his son is suing because his father had to be in a cage, like some private cage that was bulletproof. Which, in, you know, they got to protect him. You know, a lot of people want to take him out. I don't know why, but, you know, Donald Trump don't have his luck. So, as much as he's supposed to be worried about his life and people who want to, you know, take him out, he just had a big event over the weekend with over 20-something thousand people or more. Weren't they concerned about that? I don't understand that. That's the last thing I want to do. I put the country through if I know there are people who want me dead. You know, I wouldn't take that risk. I stay low and just be the president and do what presidents do, but not Donald Trump. So I'd go back to all these things that we hear. Oh, they're trying to kill. I think that is nonsense. I believe that it's all a hoax. That's what they're doing. They're setting these things up. I'm being honest and not joking here. Think about it. Every time Donald wants his numbers to go up, somebody tried to take his life. You watch, guys. I'm calling it out right now. The midterms are coming. You watch and see what will happen. Another stunt is coming. It's cooking right now. All right? It's going to get there soon. Y'all wait and see what's going to take place in New York City. Something else is going to come out where they're saying, oh, they want to take Donald out. Guarantee you that. Pay attention.

0: going to play right now.
1: All right, back live in Washington, D.C., Josh Hokich just presented something to President Trump, some sort of necklace medallion, and now he is back in the octagon. And
2: hey, shout out to Trump for having the balls to put some shit like this on. And if I'm going to say anything, there's only one person more incredible than the Incredible Hulk, and that's my Lord and Savior, Jesus Christ. Alex Pereira, I want a shama on your mama. And lastly, Michelle Obama is a man. Am I right, America?
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0: And guess what? The camera went right on the president when he said that. And guess what Donald did? Donald laughed. Donald Trump. The President of the United States of America, he laughed at that. That was funny. That was hilarious for him.

disrespectful to the First Lady of the United States. Would you allow him to say something like that about your wife? I doubt it. I don't even think you'd have been standing there. Are you?

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Do what you want. How could you look at a woman as beautiful as she is

questions being asked. At least I hope someone of the journalists out there is brave enough to come out and ask Donald Trump that, see what he have to say, which we know

0: Now calling you live in the air. How you doing?
1: Good morning to you.
0: Hello? Can you hear me there, caller?
1: Hold on there for me, please. Hold on.
0: Hold on. Hold the call. Hold the call. Hold the call. Calling you live in the air. How you doing?
2: I'm hearing you, Sean.
0: All right. Wonderful. What's going on? Talk to me, Lady Janelle.
2: I didn't get to hear the clip, girl. Could you play it back to me, please?
0: Not a problem, sweetheart. I'll do that right now.
2: All right.
0: Okay?
2: Thank you. Thank you, bitch.
0: All right. Bye-bye.
2: Yeah.

0: All right, back live in Washington, D.C., Josh Hokich just presented something to President Trump, some sort of necklace medallion, and now he is back in the octagon. And
1: hey, shout out to Trump for having the balls to put some shit like this on. And if I'm going to say anything, there's only one person more incredible than the Incredible Hulk, and that's my Lord and Savior, Jesus Christ. Alex Pereira, I want a shama on your mama. And lastly, Michelle Obama is a man.

not only the Americans, but people across the world. He cares about human life, okay? Unlike what we have right now,

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1: So today is June 14th, and I think it's very important that we do the right thing and honor a president on this day. I think it's fair. I think today is Barack Obama Appreciation Day, and I would just like to show my appreciation to Barack Obama. Because for 8 years, we got to be governed by a caring, compassionate, intelligent, well-spoken man. A man who was scandal-free. A man who didn't have allegations in the Epstein files that involved 13-year-old girls. A man who hadn't cheated on his wives and let Russian hookers pee on him. A man who hadn't bragged about groping women. A man who hadn't set and demeaned and belittled our veterans by calling them suckers and losers and saying that he only liked veterans who didn't get captured. I'm really glad that for 8 years we had a president who didn't mock the handicapped and who didn't talk down to reporters and who didn't jail reporters and who didn't have Americans executed in the streets and who didn't take us into senseless wars just because he was trying to distract from all of the allegations in the Epstein files. Today on June 14th, I think it's very important that we appreciate Barack Obama because he truly was one of the all-time greats. And he was a man who you could tell your kids about and your kids could look up to. And if your kids were to emulate Barack Obama, they wouldn't get sent to the office. If you emulated Barack Obama in the workplace, you wouldn't get sent to human resources. You see, at the end of the day, I really don't think that very many people in MAGA fully believes what Donald Trump is saying because they won't lean into it all the way at work. They won't go into work and spew Donald Trump's at their coworkers because they know they would get sent to the house. So I don't really think they have the backbone or spine to believe it. I just believe they feel empowered by it and want to be on social media. So I figured I would be an today and appreciate one of the greatest presidents that we've ever had and make June 14th about Barack Obama because he's the better man all the way around. He is more of a man than Donald Trump will ever be, and he's more of a man than all of the weak-ass, mediocre men that looks up to Donald Trump will ever be. And if Donald Trump's presidency was a knee-jerk reaction to Barack Obama, I hope we have a knee-jerk reaction back the opposite way. And I hope we spend the rest of our lives laughing those weak-minded men out of the room. So here's a thank you to Barack Obama as we appreciate

Okay, now sure, people across the world thought, you know, like, hey, racism in America, things are changing, man. This is beautiful. But we know Obama, when he came into office, it was not easy for him. He got a lot of pushback, fight down. The Republicans did everything they could to make him a one-time president. They said it publicly. All right, they wanted to destroy his presidency, but he held it together with a smile. And boy, he imagined for the first. He was the first president who actually debated the Republicans on national TV. I don't know how many of you remember that. Where he, when they were, you know, they were refusing to allow him to vote. When it came to healthcare, they didn't want none of that, stuff like that. And he decided, you know what? All right, Republicans, let's debate this for the American people to see. And he did that for 3.5 hours. He sat there, answered each and every one of their questions, okay? And they couldn't handle him. And he didn't have a book in front of him. He had no notes. He was ready for them. That's how good he was. And I know deep down inside, many of them know he's a good president. Many of those same Republicans who voted Trump wish they can get that moment all again, like right back. Yes, because now look at the way the country is today. Look at it. Now, they say we got a deal from Iran. He said it. They have a deal. They're waiting to sign this deal, and oil prices will go down and stocks will go up, and the countries are going to be back in shape, according to Donald. Just in time for the midterms. But you know what? American people have short-term memory. I hope they don't forget. I hope all of you, when you go out there and vote, you remember what you've been through for months, over a year and change. I hope that you guys don't forget that. Okay? Prepare yourself for what's to come. Don't be tricked. Don't do it. I think many of us, with this short-term memory of what Donald did on his first time, his first presidency, causing this country to get this coronavirus to spread all across this country and across the world, and what he was not a good leader. He didn't help us get out of that. He didn't try to do anything. In fact, he didn't even believe it, and he didn't want to believe it. Refused to wear a mask, refused to encourage people to do that, and many of us lost loved ones. So many people died because of his inaction, the things he chose not to do. And we forgot about that. We celebrate and put him back in the White House. So I hope this time around, you know, some of us will grow some backbone and try to at least get things in control. I mean, they can't take him out of office right now. He still have 2.5 years to go. But at least put the Democrats back into power. Give him the House, give him the Senate to control this president. Put things back in order. They need to. Badly, too. Because by the time he's finished with us, oh, forget about it. Okay? Mind you, his family's getting richer. His grandkids, them, they life is set. They set for life. And then you just have to sit there and worry about what's to come for you and yours. So I hope and pray that we don't have short-term memory when

0: Charlie. What's going on, Charlie? You like the egg? Hey, I'm gonna make you one with my own voice. You want the one? I'm gonna make you one with my own voice. You can play it whole night, every morning. You play it, Charlie. Boy, you play some oldies last night. This will get into you, man. Hey, watch it. You juggled some tune last night, man. You had a good time, dude. Actually, I gotta say, this morning, good vibes, yes. Charlie. Good vibes, man. Great vibes. I know you have a lot of folks who waking up and listening to Charlie. Are some of them who can't go to sleep because they just want to hear Charlie. You know, I don't want to call the names, you know, Charlie, but I know enough of them, man. I know about them. I ain't gonna tell you what's going on, but I know. Make up yourself, man. You did an awesome job, brother.
1: Thank you, man.
0: You're welcome. How's everything today? Had some coffee.
1: It's fine.
0: You wake up and pee? You pee already? You pee yet? Yeah. you take a flush, huh? What you do?
1: Nothing. I tell you, mate. Good morning, Jamus, or good afternoon.
0: Well, it's afternoon. Yep. Wait, we got 5 minutes before the
1: afternoon.
0: Yeah, five.
1: Yes,
0: minutes.
1: Good morning. A few minutes before afternoon.
0: Yes. Did you have some coffee, some tea? What? Tell us all your morning then, Charlie. What's going on?
1: No, man, I don't drink coffee.
0: Hot tea?
1: Hot tea is good.
0: But you didn't drink none yet?
1: No.
0: Wow. I thought you might as well get your little breakfast in bed and everything there. What happened? None at all?
1: Nah, but I gotta make my own breakfast, boy.
0: Well, I know Wendy would never do it to you, so stop it right there. Stop it.
1: Nah, I make my own breakfast.
0: Hello.
1: Boy.
0: When I come and I stay by you, you see, I get treated better than you when I come over there the last time. Wait. No.
1: Can you use visitor?
0: Wait, I get breakfast in bed and I. Wait, Wendy. Wait, man, like Wendy was showing off when he was over there, oh, boy. He's warm. I get food.
1: But you forget this, I make your breakfast, boy.
0: It was you? Wendy's not breakfast person or what? She don't like
1: breakfast. You forget this, I make you breakfast.
0: You're right. Hey, guys, let me tell you something. When I went by my house, I get treated like a king, you know. I get fruits, so much fruits, I couldn't eat all of it. I get nice, loud porridge. I get proper food. Oh, God. The last thing I get before I leave is nice, some nice cooked up rice. Yeah, boy. I can't wait for come back. I like the treatment. I got to come back. The treatment feels nice. Steve, don't do that thing for me when I visit, but he's make one thing all the time for me. Just eggs, nothing. You don't give me no fruits, nothing, Charlie, nothing. You know, when I come next time, I tell you by Steve. When I come next time, I stay by you. Right? Yeah, man. You know, you don't treat me too nice when I come.
1: But you just get your salmon and thing, you know.
0: Well, this salmon with the coconut milk, boy. You got a dog.
1: I had them Sunday, boy.
0: What? How was it?
1: No, Saturday. I had it Saturday.
0: You had it Saturday? How was it?
1: Good, boy. Some okra.
0: Yes. I think it's that little sugar in it, though.
1: Chickpeas or anything, boy.
0: The man bad in the kitchen. I ain't gonna lie, boy. You
1: and
0: know.
1: The peppers?
0: What? He good with the peppers, eh? When I tell you, what? Steve could make a mean salmon pie. Trust me. Nobody
1: I
0: can
1: tell him, I gotta bring a big bowl the next time. He give me left.
0: Well, I think, you know, to be honest, when I was speaking to you, tell me, you know, you can do this guy, he didn't prepare for cook for you. But you know, you make sure he tell me
1: he didn't know where you're coming at.
0: So I tell you, just pinch the salmon and give a piece, you know, at least they could get something. Guys, not nice. It's not nice you come till over there, you get nothing to eat. Nothing ain't nice. But he took care of you, though. I'm happy to hear that.
1: Yeah.
0: And I'm happy I got good friends who know how to cook. I could say you know for cook for sure. I know T-Bone is very good in the kitchen as well. I know Baby Wayne is good in the kitchen. Steve is good in the kitchen. I never taste Blocker hand, ever. Blocker, for some reason, I don't even know if he's cook. I don't know. But never taste his hand.
1: Come on, man. Truth.
0: I don't know if Mark know how to cook either. Those are two of my friends I've never ate from because they don't cook at all. Cosmo the King... I'm trying to remember. I try to remember if I ever eat any food, boy. You know, but he's always in the kitchen, so maybe he know to cook. Maybe.
1: Yesterday he said he was in the kitchen all day, boy.
0: Yeah. He's another cook, man. I got friends who know the cooks. Ain't no woman out there could make style upon them, man, there, you know. Remember the ladies, yeah? I can't make style. These man who cook clean and take care of themselves. So just be thankful you have such man in your life, okay? I'm speaking to all the women who they in me friends them life. Know they know for cook and take care of themselves. So, can I? I do the same. I know for do them things, you know. I know they hear me joking a lot around on this radio chat. You know, for them as you feel I don't know for cook, you know. I know for cook. I just don't like cooking. I don't know how to cook. Okay? Yes. So, Charlie love.
1: You want your friend coach? She's sad for you.
0: Oh, please. She's only cook one thing, buddy. Loud corned beef. With proper seeds, with a lot of onions. She likes your onions. And rice. What else she don't cook? Huh? You tell me. What else she don't cook? Give me a break. She's the one who tell me about it.
1: You know? She's cook corned beef only.
0: Only corned beef I ever hear she cook. Because that's what she tell me. When I ask her, she cook.
1: Is this what she's giving her mother all the time?
0: Well, I would have to speak to her mother on that, but I know she loves to talk about the corned beef. She said the corned beef with some nice, some loud rice, and she all right. This is all she wants, and she good. It's just her. So, you know, I like corned beef, too, but not like that.
1: This is a cow in a tin.
0: Yes. I think, hey, Charlie, corned beef is the fastest thing to cook, right?
1: Yes, this is beyond a style, but
0: okay. And I gotta ask you about the egg that my boy cook over the weekend that I taste. I didn't know that somebody tell me this poor man food is the truth.
1: Which are you talking about?
0: The curry egg. Let me say it right. The curry egg is poor man food for you.
1: You buy the egg and just throw it in the curry.
0: Well, it's
1: poor man food, boy.
0: Is it true?
1: Yes, this thing, you understand, you could curry in everything, boy.
0: I just telling one of my friends, I bragging about this thing here, you know, I saying about the curry. The man said, Sean, you finally eat the poor man food. I said, what? I didn't know that.
1: Who cooked that, man?
0: Well, my brother cooked it over the weekend. The big man himself, Kestadine. It was good. I mean, it was good. I enjoyed it, you know. He gave about 4 by leg in there. It tastes good.
1: And throw the curry for it.
0: It's bad food, though, man. Hey. There's a bad
1: food. Yeah, white rice?
0: Yeah, nice loud rice and thing, you know. Some pepper.
1: Wow.
0: And you're good. Yes, some swank. He had swank there, but I ain't see that in a minute. Get some swank going and stuff like that. It was pretty good, you know.
1: Yes, you lucky you get swank. Throw a little sugar water and get just some.
0: Well, then I could walk, because I grew up with them thing. This is quite fine. I take some sugar water. Nothing wrong with that. But the curry was good, man. I mean, you know, he had curry duck, curry fish. He had curry crab. And, you know, it's crazy how everybody... If you see all these people coming and buying a car, pulling up and buying all the food, boy.
1: Wow.
0: I think he would invest in a restaurant and put it inside, you know. Because, boy, what? Jammer's pulling up and buying up the man thing, boy. Say, what? All
1: and right. He had the soup and thing?
0: No, he ain't doing soup. No soup. He did no soup. Because I asked you, say, you going to make curry soup next? He said... He had dal. Yes, he had dal, you know. But he's doing very, very good, man. So big up to Kestadine, you know. I mean, it's nice to see that he's getting that support that you know.
1: Support, yeah.
0: Yeah, it's nice to see the Jammers are supporting him. I like that, you know what I mean? Big up to y'all, man. Yeah, y'all, big up yourself. It's nice to see you guys come in and support Kestadine. Big up to Kestadine. I know, you know, he put in his work, get everything prepared and set up there over the weekend. And even King Ma will like cook, come and carry about 4 bags.
1: Wow.
0: 4 bags.
1: Support, man. Why is support?
0: Yeah, man. He buy up the food and he carry. He lash first, Did he lash? He lashed. I believe he lashed.
1: King Mai, you carry the curry egg, boy?
0: No, I don't think he carry curry egg. I know I had the curry egg, and also, I see what's his name, Private Ryan, also sat there and eat. He only clean his plate out, boy. Clean out the thing, boy. I think I could make that, though, you know. I think I can make that. It's easy stuff, man. Easy stuff. The seasoning and
1: yeah, make the curry little thick by Bon Charlie curry.
0: Yeah, yeah. I'm gonna try them, you know. I'm gonna try them. Yeah, boy, I'm gonna try them. Don't worry. You can hear about it. You can hear about it. But anyway, let's get into. Did you get to see the wrestling over the weekend? The president of the United States put on. Did you get to take a peek at that? I know you're busy.
1: No. You didn't get to see. I'm not watching nothing like that.
0: Yeah, well, the present, you know, you get to see the men busting up each other's face, blood spilling everywhere, and you know, he liked that. It's exciting for him. So he was doing his thing, and the president, after he finished that, the guy who won the fight got on the mic, and he said that Michelle Obama is a man. I
1: didn't shout out to Obama?
0: Yeah, that is his wife, Michelle Obama.
1: Okay.
0: He said she's a man. You ever heard that before?
1: What? Michelle Obama is a man?
0: This what I was shocked when I heard it, but I had to play the thing twice.
1: It's what? Disrespect.
0: Yeah, child.
1: God help them, boy.
0: This is what he said for you. He said she's a man. I want to, like, he been there or something? How you look at a beautiful woman like Michelle Obama, our first black first lady, you going to look at her and be so disrespectful? That's what he said. And,
1: wow.
0: And your president sit there, Charlie, and he laughed. He got a good laugh. Yeah, he did. He did. He sure did.
1: You can't expect anything better, my brother.
0: Yeah, I know. I know.
1: They gotta find something to hype the crowd up. You know, and they got that stiff. I don't know where that is ID. Both Carl Hoare or anything, but you know.
0: Yeah.
1: I leave that for another day.
0: Yeah, well, one thing we ain't gonna get into here anyway. For we, what I'm saying, what I don't like is that, you know, a sitting president would allow or encourage these kind of things to happen. You're not serving just the people who support you. You have the people out there who doesn't support you, but you used to unite, bring them together. They might not like you. They may not support you, but they still have to respect you as the president. But what we are seeing is the opposite here. We've seen a president who only respects the people that supports him. Once you support him, he's good with that. Anything else, it's no good. Okay? No good at all. That's not fair. But hold the line. Hold 1 second.
1: That's the thing that I can't understand. Charlie. When you run for president or run for any office,
0: hold a second, caller.
1: Want you to win, vote for you. And if you win, you got to serve everybody.
0: Hold a second, Charlie. Hold on. Caller, okay. Your line for the year. How you doing?
2: I'm doing great, DJ Sean. This is Queen Faith. Good morning,
0: Queen.
2: Everyone.
0: Good morning,
2: DJ
0: to you.
2: DJ Sean, that has
1: good morning,
2: been,
1: Queen
2: that has been told, that nonsense has been told by MAGA for like 2 years now. I've been seeing it on the internet that Michelle is a man.
0: Really?
2: So I don't know which part of her looks like a man, but it's been there. It's not nothing new.
0: Oh, really?
2: So this is if you go on threads, I have threads. Uh-huh. I have threads where most of the 45th president, I don't know which president he is, he's on threads often. Mm. And MAGA love threads. And if you go on threads, you will hear all the derogative things that they say about people in the Democratic Party, including Michelle Obama. So it has been going around.
0: So this is something that's been going around all this time? I didn't even know that.
2: Wow. Yeah, for a while now. They're saying she's a model. When I first saw it, I was like, what? Hmm. I just like you. I've never heard it before, but then it's there.
0: Yeah.
2: Yeah.
0: Okay.
2: Oh, yeah. It's been there since
0: But what is your thoughts on...
2: He said they were monkeys or whatever.
0: Yeah.
2: Yeah, it's been there.
0: Well, what is your thoughts on that there, Queen? Hearing a sitting president... allowing people to say those things, and he's not addressing.
2: I'm speechless, Sean. I honestly, I'm really speechless. I don't even know what to think. That's my honest opinion, because it's not surprising to me.
0: Right.
2: And there's going to be worse things that are going to come out of his mouth for the next 2.5 years. So you know, certain things that you say now is not even. I don't even let it bother me anymore, because when you expect certain things from certain people, right. It becomes a norm. It becomes a norm, you know? So it's like, you know, the hell with this guy, man.
0: Yeah, I'm surprised, though, Charlie, you heard about that, too? Because I didn't know that.
1: No, I never heard about that. I know about the monkey and the disrespect to Obama and his wife.
2: Yeah, it's been on the internet. Wow. I don't know if anyone else knows about it. But if anybody else knows about it, they can, you know, let us know who else heard about it or saw it on the internet. DJ Sean, I'm glad into the nail salon.
0: Thank you,
2: and I'm continuing to listen to you guys.
0: All right.
2: You guys have
0: you
2: a good day, Charlie, and yourself, and all the lovely jammers out there. I guess today, your curry was really good. I have no complaints about it. I enjoyed it.
0: You had enough crab, girl. You eat a pile of crab. You destroyed it.
2: I had crab. You had the egg. Hello.
0: One thing I could say, you know how to eat a crab, girl. You know for eat.
2: Oh, God, girl. I eat that thing.
0: you broke up the crab.
2: I damaged that thing, man.
0: You're bad.
2: When I came home, and I finished it up, too.
0: Yeah.
2: You guys have a good day. I'm listening. All right.
0: Big up yourself, man. Shout out to Queen. Who came out and support Kestadine all the way from New Jersey, man. That was really nice, you know. Queen comes, she sit down and she eat a whole bowl of crab by herself, you know. Right in the studio.
1: Wow.
0: Like, what? I tell you. But, hey, I should have tried the crab, you know. I didn't even thought
1: about it. You gotta try the crab, like.
0: Yeah, maybe next time, you know. Maybe next time. Anyway, what I find, Charlie, is that Donald Trump himself, when it comes to women, he's very disrespectful to them. I don't know, he feels like he could talk down to them. They shouldn't talk up to him. They shouldn't ask him questions. I don't know if this is something that he grew up with. You know, like, you know, some men feel like women shouldn't be speaking to them in a certain way or asking any questions about anything. They need to stay in their place. You know, you still have some men out there who's like that.
1: Yes.
0: You know, that's how they feel. But in his case, he is a public figure. He is out there, and to see that he can't even control himself when it comes to this is crazy. He opened himself.
1: And some of these people forgot they got girl children.
0: Yeah.
1: Grandchildren who's girl.
0: Mm-hmm.
1: And they got generation coming up after that.
0: Yeah. Yeah.
1: And no, they wouldn't like nobody to treat their girl child or the wife or anything like that.
0: Yeah.
1: So let it continue. They're going to find it very hard for the generation after them when they're dead and gone.
0: Mm-hmm.
1: So they left a terrible ground, a space where this is acceptable to certain people. So let it continue.
0: Yeah, man.
1: This is a wake-up call, as I always said. This is a wake-up call for all the people who was who had the chance to vote
0: and did not.
1: And tell themselves that politics doesn't bother them. They don't continue to do everything that it does every day and don't go and vote. When you don't, these are the things that you're gonna find.
0: Yeah, these are things you have
1: people
0: to
1: people who don't care about you,
0: mm-hmm.
1: who don't care about your welfare, anything about your life. So these are the things that you're going to find happening.
0: Yeah.
1: Because they don't care anything about you. They don't care about colored folks anyway. These are racist.
0: Yeah, and it
1: pigs,
0: shows.
1: I call them.
0: It shows every time he have a press conference with especially women. Because I never see him like, I think it's only two, you know what, go back. Yeah, two journalists that I see him, who were male, that he was disrespectful to, that was from CNN. But you always see him pushing back really hard when it comes to women. You know, it's like, actually, you know what, I have a clip here I want to play for you.
1: A woman fly all the way to interview him, and he disrespect.
0: Yeah, that's the one I have here. I want you to listen to it. Tell me what you think, all right? Listen.
1: Yeah.
3: Watch this. Then let's have a conversation.
4: What's that?
5: It's
4: the Republicans
5: 4 days
4: are doing well in California.
5: They're dropping fast because it's a rigged election. Let me tell you, it's 4 days, and they aren't even close
4: that's
5: to coming
4: how they,
5: up
4: that's
5: with.
4: How they cast
5: you know
4: the
5: why
4: votes
5: they're doing that? Because they're cheating on the election.
4: There's what? Do you have evidence that, to support
5: all
4: that?
5: I have to do is look. All
4: but,
5: I have to do is
4: that's
5: look.
4: Not evidence.
5: And I listen. And I listen to people.
4: But,
5: and let's see what happens.
4: But sir, that's not evidence.
5: Do you think it's appropriate?
4: That's how they
5: that
4: count the votes.
5: Do you
4: California?
5: Think it's appropriate that they have an election and 5 days later they're nowhere close to picking
4: state and local officials acknowledge they are slow. They're urging.
5: No, they're crooked.
4: They're urging the votes to be counted quickly. That's how they
5: they're
4: vote in
5: crooked,
4: California.
5: Just like you're crooked. Your press is crooked, and Meet the Press is crooked.
4: To be fair, I'm not crooked, but let's
5: really
4: let's
5: well
4: continue.
5: You play right into their hands.
4: Let's
5: and
4: continue.
5: You're either crooked or you're stupid.
4: Let's
5: you play
4: continue.
5: Right into their hands with this rep. You know that these elections are rigged. Your network knows that they're rigged. You know that. I won an election in a landslide.
0: Well, let me,
5: and
0: let me
5: I got
0: just
5: 90.
0: Shout out. Charlie, I could just imagine Donald Trump when the cameras are off. He probably used all the words that you can just imagine.
1: Sean.
0: Either crooked or you're stupid. Wow.
1: Sean, they got grown men who are educated more than Trump. Uh-huh. Could tell this man. What he's doing is wrong. I don't know why they're scared of him. And this is the thing I can understand with voters. If you have a representative that represents you in your district or your state, don't stand up to this man when he's doing wrong or telling lies. And you want to be voted back in as a senator or a congressman. You don't need to collect taxpayer money. You need to go. And this what I can't understand. Women who've seen this thing, are you enjoying this? Republican women, are you enjoying this? Trust me, when these people think that they get everything in order how they want it in the 2025 what do you call it again, and I forget it. The program with the other is Sean, where is it again? Oh God, my mind is off so far, man.
0: What program is that?
1: What they had in place for the election, is what you call it? Oh jeez.
0: No,
1: my head is off.
0: I have no idea. I like what Dexter wrote here. Dexter said he's right. Elections are rigged. That's how he got in. You know, it's funny. That's funny.
1: Yeah, Project 25. That's what I'm talking about.
0: Yeah, yeah. Shout out to Dexter, man. Dexter said he's right. That's how he got in. Elections
1: yes,
0: are rigged.
1: Yes, rigged election. And he know what is rigged. So all that rigging he had.
0: Mm-hmm.
1: Because he called in for have 10,000 more votes in Atlanta so he could win at Georgia. Mm-hmm. So he know what is rigged. He's rigged himself.
0: He knows.
1: He's Mr.
0: He knows.
1: Rick.
0: Yeah.
1: They said this man speak so many lies for this year. Not for the year, and it's just the 6 months of this year. So many lies. And the thing is that he say one thing, and when you confront him with it, oh, he never said that. So when they play the video about he saying it, he said, no. It's right in front of him. and he's claiming that's not what he said. Come on, man.
0: Well, there's a thing about Donald. Donald say things, and then when you tell him, you know what he said. He said, no, I did not. He pushed back until you run the clip. And when you run the clip, it's exactly what he said. He said it. But that's just...
1: You remember when he was running for election, he said Joe Biden wanted to control the election. Mm-hmm. And he wanted the government to run the election. Yeah. And this should never happen. People should have the freedom.
0: Yes.
1: Now, and the right to vote and all these things.
0: Now he's in power. He wants to control the elections. Well, I'm
1: he
0: wants
1: to control the election.
0: I'm waiting to see what happens come November. I feel they will cause a lot of problems because I'm sure he knows that the country will wake up. Independents, Democrats, and Republicans, they will. Now he's in power. He wants to control the elections.
1: Well, I'm he wants to control the election.
0: I'm waiting to see what happens come November. I feel they will cause a lot of problems because I'm sure he

0: more judges.
1: Yes.
0: The court.
1: Yes.
0: Because
1: it was done before. Mm-hmm. And then they reduced it back to 9.
0: Oh, they had more
1: but
0: than
1: this,
0: that
1: Sean,
0: before?
1: This is what I always say and I keep saying. Mm-hmm. When you don't go and vote and you are a citizen, this is what you get. And this is a wake-up call for everybody. So this is what you get when you don't go out and vote, when you don't think election matters to you. But they pass laws that affect you. So all of this going on right now, and I saying it, is what you get. So you can't blame anybody. This is a wake-up call for everybody. You get a dunce in the president's office. You got a first lady who don't know nothing. And she's a foreigner. And then you're going to call a woman who was born here and educated everything here. I sure she don't have a degree because she was one of Epstein's pass on to Trump.
0: One of the models.
1: Yes. Wow. She was a left from Epstein because you understand that Epstein had her before Trump had her and all this kind of nonsense.
0: First lady a left man. Charlie, that's
1: yes,
0: not
1: because
0: nice.
1: If you're trying to disrespect Mrs. Obama, what you want?
0: I get it. But we can call she left man. She pick up a nice old boy. She's smart. We gotta get shit out. You know, she's set for life, you know. She pick up a nice old boy. Trump give you one son.
1: I know she set for life. Right?
0: And she set for life.
1: The slim that she make.
0: You know what I mean? Come on.
1: That Amazon do for horse, they ain't make nothing of it, so.
0: She's smart, you know. You gotta get shit out.
1: She's smart.
0: But I heard they sleep in separate rooms. They don't even sleep in the same bed. Imagine. Family Trump is there in the part of the place. I still have the place. I don't know what he's doing
1: in the room.
0: But he, you know, when he was asked about that, I remember when a reporter asked about that, you know, he said, you know, he don't really sleep. This is the answer. I don't really sleep. I be up all night. So he have no reason.
1: He don't really sleep. He sleep at events and...
0: Yeah. He don't sleep. He's always up. And, you know, she sleeps by herself. But imagine that.
1: Wow.
0: You got the first lady. That's your wife. You'd like to see her. Are you sleeping in one room? She's sleeping in the next room. Who's that? What is that? Well, remember, she's young.
1: That almost is snow hard.
0: Hold the line. We got another call. Let me take it out. Call your line for the air. How you doing? Good afternoon.
2: I don't like the term left. I prefer Epstein second.
1: I know you the cop.
0: You know,
2: Epstein seconds. I don't like left.
0: I will not allow y'all to disrespect this woman, you know. She's still a nice lady. She just get caught in the middle of Donald Trump. I sure she'd be a
2: and
0: good
2: I'm not
0: first
2: saying
0: lady.
2: Anything. I'm not saying listen.
0: Yes.
2: I'm not bashing the lady. I just have 15 seconds.
0: Well.
1: All right. I can clear it up. I can say a pass over. A pass on.
0: We don't know if the man had. We don't even know that. I mean, she used to work for him. He used to get these young girls for these rich white men. And you know that's what I know. I don't know if he had been with her. We don't know, so we can't say leftovers
2: on some real stuff. I won't even give this too much life, man. Let them talk what they want to talk. Michelle Obama is still going to be Michelle Obama, and she's still the best first lady.
0: Of course,
2: in my time.
0: Of course, so, I totally agree.
2: I wouldn't give it too much life.
0: Michelle Obama, a man. Just imagine that. Imagine
2: they're gonna say what they want to say, man, regardless. So.

0: Imagine that.
1: I leave that kind of stuff alone.
0: I mean, understand that.
2: But Sean, there, right? Sean.
0: Yeah.
2: I watch a lot of YouTube where they're making these MAGA people regret voting for this man. Mm-hmm. And they're saying Obama came in as president, and when he leave, he was one of the best president they ever had. And that's truth for me.
0: Oh, wow.
2: There's not no AI, not this is interview people. People who MAGA realize they was voting for racism, but they didn't voting for it to hit them. They was thinking that it's going to hit black people only. But they ain't seen black people coming out and fight and protesting and doing anything. When they see the big crowd, is majority of white folk protesting against this man. And these are Republicans who saying these things.
0: Yeah. Yeah.
2: They said they vote for him three times, for Trump three times, after Obama left, because they want to vote for Hillary or Ms. Harris.
0: Hmm.
2: So the vote, I say that I watch the TV and I say, yeah, vote for what you want and yeah, get it, don't cry.
0: I'm trying to get this clip someone sent me here, but I can't play this on the air. Natalie, actually. Big up to you, Natalie. No, I can't play this. But thank you, though. Appreciate it. Wow. Wow. Boy. Some things that's being said out there is crazy. It's wild. But, you know, Michelle Obama, I'm sure she's not going to respond to that.
2: No.
0: Took place over the weekend. She's not going to... It's not going to respond to it. But I want to play this one, I think. Yeah, all right. Let me just pull it up real quick. We're going to get it in about a couple seconds here. Yeah. Once again, I want to shout out to everyone who got it locked on to Caribbean Power Jam Radio. Shout out to those who are celebrating a birthday today. Happy birthday to you, and may God continue to bless you all. Just enjoy such a beautiful day. Big up to my brother DJ Steve on the road right now. Manners and respect. Keep your eyes on the road there, brother. All right, keep your eyes on the road. All right, Charlie, I got a clip here I want you to listen to. Tell me, what do you think? Yeah. What's your thoughts? Let's get into it.
3: Hey, shout out to Trump for having the balls to put some shit like this on. And if I'm going to say anything, and lastly, Michelle Obama is a man. Am I right, America?
4: The Obamas haven't been in the White House since 2016. Okay, but what they represent, the possibilities they represent for black people in this country, scare the hell out of insecure white men like Josh Holkit, okay? It bothers them and terrifies them to think the descendants of the enslaved, okay, the descendants of the oppressed can rise to the level that the Obamas did in this country, all right? Josh Holkit, you got the right last name, sir, because this is indeed the starter kit for being a hoe, all right? By the way, this isn't the first time we've heard this foolishness, okay? All through Obama's presidency, Michelle Obama being a man was right up there with the birtherism conspiracy, okay? It used to be on message boards and in the deep, dark crevices of the web. They used to call the former first lady Big Mike. And I remember when Joan Rivers made those comments about Michelle Obama on CNN of all places. This was like 2000, I don't even remember, 13 maybe? Let's listen.
5: And do you think that the country will see the United States will see the first gay president or the first woman
6: well, we
5: president?
6: We already have it with Obama, so let's just calm down.
5: Got it.
6: You know Michelle is a trans.
5: I'm sorry, she's a what?
6: A transgender. We all know.
5: Oh my gosh.
4: That wasn't CNN, actually. But if you couldn't hear, she said that Barack was gay and that Michelle was trans. So after that, people like Alex Jones amplified that conspiracy theory. And then they had that old Christmas picture of Michelle and Barack that they altered to make Michelle look like a man. It doesn't even make sense to fact check foolishness like this. This is just a baseless conspiracy theory that has been circulating on the internet forever. And it's been debunked over and over and over again. And this is one of those times I'm grateful now the first lady has her own platform, okay, her own podcast, because now, Michelle, you got content, okay? if you choose. All right. I don't think we've ever heard her address how those rumors made her feel. And by the way, if she chooses not to address it, I'm cool with that too, because the reality is the truth don't need no defense, only witnesses. Okay. I just find it strange that Josh Holkit just want to fight. You did what you came to do. You had a chance to thank your family. Okay. You could have thanked Satan, because I'm sure that's who you worship. You could have promoted your next fight. You could have saluted your sponsors. You could have told your mama you love her. Instead, you used your moment to shout out Trump and slander former First Lady Michelle Obama. And I don't know why you MAGA lovers do that, because all you do when you bring the Obamas up is remind people of what is currently missing from the White House. Okay, see, the Obamas set a standard for decency and class and poise and intelligence in the White House. Okay, that no longer exists now. All right, you didn't have to agree with the Obamas politically to recognize that they were a masterclass in dignity. All right, truly grace under fire. Now that bar is in hell. Okay, Satan and his demons use that bar to limbo. They got that bar down there and they cha-cha slide into it. You hear me? How low can they go? Can they go down low all the way to the floor? How low can they go? Can they bring it to the top? No, they can't. Okay, the bottom is their ceiling. And people like Josh Holkit remind us of that every chance they get. See, this event was supposed to be celebrating the 250th anniversary of the Declaration of Independence. Okay, the Declaration of Independence asserts that all people are created equal and possess unalienable rights, okay, including life, liberty, and the pursuit of happiness. This was a reminder that Josh Holkit and people like Josh Holkit don't look at black people as equal. Okay. It's really that simple. This was his way of marginalizing the First Lady and trying to remind us all they don't see us as equals. And life, liberty, and the pursuit of happiness is for them, not us. Okay. This country that's has been trying to dehumanize black people.
0: And that's
4: ever.
0: Exactly my point with Donald Trump and his friends. Question to you, Charlie. I know you just heard that clip there, but do you do you think that that office, the presidency, would ever be respected again after Donald Trump leave that White House? Because why I ask that question is because to me, he make it look so like we would say jokey, like pure clowns in there, like nothing you should take serious, you know, all the things that they make movies out and show us how, you know, a president's supposed to act and behave and conduct himself and everyone around him, you know, when it comes to the leadership of the man on top. It looks so, it's weak. I just want to know, do you think they would ever recover from that?
2: Sean, hear what this country does sometimes. When a Republican go in there, they give them all the praises, they go to war, destroy everything, destroy the budget. You know, they do all the worst thing that you could think about. And then when they mess up the economy, they vote for a Democrat to go in there. And if you check it after every president, Nixon, they get Carter after Nixon, then Carter stabilized the country, they bring in Reagan and then Big Bush. After the two of them, the economy, you remember in the 80s how the economy went down the drain? They bring in Clinton. Clinton, bring the country back. And every time the country is running good, the Democrat don't go out and vote, the Republican vote, and you get a Republican president. For the 8 years that Clinton was there, he bring back the economy from 12 years of the Republican ruling. He bring back the economy. And he had surplus. He paid all the bills back. And when he left the office, there was a surplus. So the economy was going good. So the Bush go in there. And after 9/11, they went to war on a lie. Then the economy went in the drain. people losing their house and all these things. And then you bring Obama in. So every time a Democrat go in there, they have to clean up the mess and then think wisely so they could able to build the economy back to bring where America is a superpower country. You don't call yourself superpower country and people punishing. So the Democrat always come in, do the right thing, build the economy back, and then these people vote and bring him back somebody like Trump. All right. He destroyed the country. He had all the mess that he couldn't do and telling people that they put bleach and all these things in you and all these things. Don't know what to do. When everything was going against him, the right people speaking to him, he didn't want to listen. Anybody who tell him that what he's saying was wrong, he tried to show that he's strong and tell him that, you know, he's the boss and they should listen to him, but he don't know nothing. Now they put Biden in there. Twice this man come into office and had the best economy ever. Obama left, the economy was rising and jobs and everything was going good. So Biden only had 2 years, because he had to clean up the country for 2 years of the mess that Trump left. And he had 2 years that he built back the economy. Now you put him back there, and everything rise. So what I'm saying, continue to vote the people so the economy could keep rising and doing better. And no inflation. This man say he don't care nothing about the inflation. He like inflation. Ask him if he know where inflation is. He don't know. He's a dunce. Michelle Obama and President Obama have more education than he and his wife. They are lawyers. And this is what white folks don't like. But it takes only, 61 years? And black folks progress so greatly that they don't like it. And you got one in the Supreme Court who went through so much as a young lawyer when he come out of law school. They didn't want to hire him. He forgot where he come from.
0: Yeah. Hold the line there for me, Charlie. Let's go out to the streets right now. Caller, you're live on the air. Good afternoon, and how are you?
1: Good afternoon. Can I get off the air?
0: Yes, please hold the line for me, please. Thank you. Go ahead, Charlie.
1: Hi, Charlie.
2: You forgot where you come from. Any repealing back affirmative action and all these things. Why? When black folks get in certain position, these are the things they do. Why they don't look back where they come from and how they progress and get to the position we got and try to think about other people who will come after them. So when I see a black Republican talking about how this president is the best president and he does good, and then they're trying to downplay or what Obama did or what he achieved, it hurts me to see that these folks, they know nothing about the history. So when a black person tell me that there's a conservative, for me, the word conservative doesn't matter to me at all. It's just a cover for racism, I call it. Conservative in what? You take him taxpayer money and give it to rich people who have millions already, and then you go into war. And going to war is a tax on every person in America, because war is expensive. You're spending $1 billion a day just bombing people, killing people, and then you're punishing people back home who don't have medical and all these sort of things. You're taking away from them.
0: Yeah, that's the funny part about it, because they can find money to go to war, build bombs, but to give folks health care, they don't have money for that. They can't take some of the taxpayer money to put towards anything else. But when it comes to war, yeah, they find millions, billions, and trillions to do that. So yeah, I know. It's really sad. But like I said, this November, we're hoping and praying that we can finally get some order in the White House, the Senate, and also the House. Hopefully we can get that. All right. So big up to all the folks who are listening and also engaging in the chat room there on the topic there. Big up to all you guys. Appreciate you. Always do. We do have another call. We're going to take that call now. Caller, you're live in the air. Good afternoon, and how are you, sir?
7: Good afternoon, Brother Sean.
0: What's going on, Marcus?
7: This is a good brother, man. Hey,
0: Marcus.
7: The topic is so good, man. I love it. But there's one thing I want to say.
0: Uh-huh.
7: You know, that, you know, we as a people, we struggle and we fight to get back to where we belong in this society, in this world.
0: Right.
7: But when we get there, how soon do we forget? Remember, we're dealing with some evil people.
0: Mm-hmm.
7: Right now, I can show you, and I've had these discussions over and over, where there's close to 90% of the people in Congress that are Zionists. Okay,
2: mm-hmm. Yes.
7: And they seem to be controlling this corporation that we call our government,
0: mm-hmm.
7: Right? And when Netanyahu say what he wants,
0: mm-hmm.
7: they seem to follow his lead and do what he wants. Because if we so care about freedom and safety for people, why is it that America is standing by and letting the so-called Israel destroy or genocide other nations? They started with Egypt. Egypt came to a truce because why? America put a puppet government in Egypt. And so they start going along with what the Zionists wanted, because they don't even belong on that land that they're claiming to be Israel, right? There was no land in the Bible or anywhere that says that it was Israel. Hmm. And the people who were there, I was just looking at the video in 1921 when it was melanated people on that land that they took. That they genocide those people, and they came in and took it, and they're still genociding people. Now, the little area that they seized in 1948, right, was it was about three quarters of Brooklyn, right?
0: Mm-hmm.
7: And they came in as refugees, and America started funding them. And the reason why they are there is because America is trying to rule the world. Okay, and they started in what they now call the Middle East. They started with Egypt, then they went to Syria, then they went to Lebanon. Now they're back in Lebanon again. They went to the Palestinian land, who've been fighting since these people came. And all they kept doing is genociding these people, pushing them off the land. When Netanyahu make the claim that they're going to control from Jerusalem to the sea. Right?
2: To the sea, yeah.
7: Or from the borders of Egypt to the sea.
0: Mm-hmm.
7: Right?
0: Right.
7: No one paid attention, and everyone stays silent. But we're going to stay silent until our ass is on fire. We need to wake up. We need to stop these people in their tracks. Because look what they're doing here in New York. Look what they're doing here in New York. They're genociding our people here in New York silently, and we're not paying attention to it. They're pushing our people out. They're coming into our community, stealing the homes. And pushing our people.
2: I said that already.
7: And we are not doing anything about it. We can't even get health care. They claim that immigrants are causing crime, which is a big lie. Oh, it's the illegals that are, and then they're running around snatching up people and their family, pushing them out of this country. Now, if you're from North America, South America, Central America, you are a goddamn American. And we need to understand that and tell these Europeans to go back where they come from, because there are treaties that says no European, no white man is supposed to own anything on this land called America, right? So the Americas belongs to us, and we need to wake up and stand up and let these people know, no, you're going to stop doing what you're doing, because it's time for us to rise up, and we're going to put an end to that stuff. This is why I'm calling on all indigenous people to start standing up, So until we do that, we would not get any change. We're going to keep being on the bottom of the barrel. It's time for us to stand up. Look, I tell you, the topic you guys have with this guy, so-called Trump, listen, he have said some good things, he said some bad things, but he's being controlled by the oligarchies. He's being controlled by Elon Musk and Jeff Bezos and all these people, right? All these billionaires. He's being controlled by those folks. In California, who have that big area that's planning how to genocide people, like Bill Gates and them, okay, who are creating viruses and stuff to unalive people, to kill people. So when are we gonna wake up? When are we gonna stop? They control the medical system. They control the pharmaceuticals. Companies, they control the FDA and so forth. Come on, we have to wake up and say enough is enough. We have to go back to what's natural and tell these people to go to hell. All right, it's time to stop. There's a lot of white folks, two white folks who are standing up, but we refuse to stand up. When are we gonna wake up? Oh, that's them white folks' issues. That's their problem. But guess what? We're still suffering.
0: Yeah.
7: We're still suffering.
0: Appreciate hearing from you, Marcus. It's always a pleasure, my brother. You sound
7: always
0: passionate
7: always
0: when you speak about these things. Appreciate
7: listen,
0: you.
7: Listen, man.
0: Thanks.
7: Listen. You guys continue doing what you're doing. I'm going to chime in every now and then and let you guys hear my voice. So
0: thank
7: that people
0: you.
7: Could know what's really happening.
0: Thank you
7: all
0: so
7: right?
0: much. You continue doing the great work that you're doing for Brooklyn, New York City. We appreciate you, my brother. Keep up the good work. Okay?
2: Marcus is the mayor in New York, boy.
0: Yes, sir.
7: Yes, don't forget. Uh-huh. We got to celebrate the Knicks. All right.
0: Oh yeah, man. How you feeling about that? How you
2: Thursday,
0: feeling,
7: boy? Oh man, listen. I've been a Knicks all my life, man. I've been a Knicks fan all my life, and I've never changed. Never run and go nowhere. I'm not a bandwagon jumper.
0: I told
7: people when we do.
0: Go ahead. Can you hear me? All right, Marcus got kicked out there. Marcus, all right.
2: I mean the Jewish people click you.
0: Charlie, stop it. But anyway, we want to shout out to Marcus. Hey, you ever see a grown man cry over a game? Charlie, have you ever seen
2: him? Could you see that?
0: Nah, not Marcus. I'm a friend of mine.
2: Oh, the black man.
0: by the man crying. He says, but hey, this game is really touching a lot of hearts, man. I mean, oh my God. People pass out or kind of thing, but
2: don't let Steve know the buying.
0: The Knicks did their thing. I mean, it was a good game. It was good to see. And this is something they wanted from since 1973. They finally bring it home. So that is really, really awesome.
2: But Sean, what are you going to say about the game?
0: Mm-hmm.
2: A lot of people giving Santonio a lot of props. I said a lot of their commentator. Mm-hmm. But they're not saying that Knicks hold their hand and fight and come from behind.
0: Yeah.
2: The San Antonio had an early lead in all the games, them, yes.
0: Mm-hmm.
2: But the game have to win at the, they have to win at the end. So, Knicks take the blues because they're fighting against youth.
0: Mm-hmm.
2: The highest age of those youth on San Antonio is 25. All right. So, you got people playing 12 and 10 years in the league already on the Knicks. So, San Antonio is a team that's coming up. But they talk about them so much that though they dominate the game. And yes, but who win the game at the end?
0: Mm-hmm.
2: Knicks went and win all three games at their home. They didn't win the game at their house.
0: Yeah.
2: So why they playing Knicks down? Why they playing Knicks down? Knicks fight back to the end.
0: It was an awesome game.
2: You got to fight to the end to have a winner.
0: Yeah, man, it was an awesome game.
2: When the cross was in the house in the garden and sleeping, this is how Knicks lose the game because the Jumbie was in there.
0: Who's that? What are you talking about?
2: The cross and the Jumbie in the house, the Baku. Who bought it? It was yesterday.
0: Boy, I tell you. Charlie.
2: He shut down the excitement last Monday. All those long lines to get in a certain area around the garden and all this thing. I don't know why he didn't stay till home. Knicks would have finished everything at the house and enjoy it in New York.
0: Yeah. I can't bother you, boy. I have no words.
2: But Sean, what Marcus was saying is right. In 1945, there was no Israel. 48, after the stuff in Germany, where Hitler was trying to get rid of all the Jewish people, gas them, kill them, and all these things. After America and Europe fight and win the war, they had to find a place to put the Jewish people because, you know, they couldn't clean up the racism at that time in Germany because it was so dominant. So they had to find a place. So they're able to find a place and put them in Jerusalem. Yes, it's right there. They put them where the Palestinians at.
0: I wasn't born yet, Charlie. So
2: I know.
0: You got to tell me what you know.
2: So they come to agreement with the Arab nation. They're going to find a piece of land. They're going to put them there. Mm-hmm. Now they put them there. Now they name it Israel. After America helping them to take over. That's how I tell you how evil sometimes this country could be. They take the land from those people after it becomes superpower country after the World War II. And now Israel name the land that they call now Israel. The Jewish people named the land Israel. So the thing was it now when the farm and the self a nation and United Nations recognize them, America decided to continue to help them because they were America didn't want them over here. So they keep fighting war and taking over land. And now they become a large thing. They take over part of Lebanon. They take over a lot of places like where they're going now and fighting these people. because the people in Lebanon that they're bombing is people who they push out from the Palestine part there. They push out, and the people gone over in this country because they take away the land. The land that they build now as Israel, and they have the land that they're building the country on, and all these buildings. These are people who gone to this neighboring country and they call themselves refugee. They call them refugee. But the next thing I want to say, do you ever see any Jewish people in America army?
0: No.
2: The same ones that live in Brooklyn?
0: No. Never seen it.
2: When they meet 18, they go and join the army in Israel to fight the Irish people.
0: Not here.
2: No, they don't fight no war here. But our taxpayer money give them billions of dollars every year. And all they're doing is taking the people's land. They got Jewish people in Brooklyn. Leave here and go over to Israel. Pick up arms and putting these people out of the land. And there's not a lie, that's true. Gotta document that. So these people in Brooklyn think that you think them is saint walking the street? No. So they believe that when the Zionists and them fighting against we, and then they got the racism fighting against black folks, and they're trying to dominate over us and all these things, they're coming for them next because they don't like them.
0: All right. Shout out to the man, Charlie, who's deep into his politics. Shout out to you, Charlie. It's always a pleasure.
2: Thank you, my bro.
0: And I want to also shout out to Dr. Marcus, who just called in. Thank you as well, my brother. DJ Steve, take a big up as well. Thank you all. We're going to take our leave here, Charlie. Thank you so much. We have the next program coming up in about 3 minutes from now. Sister Natalie and the crew, they're going to take it over from here. Thank you, my brother. You take care.
2: All right, my brother.
0: Good one.
2: All right, Jamas, have a blessed day.
0: All right. That is the man, Charlie, guys. Charlie.

for the big boat ride, Jammies on the Water. That is July 11th. Get your tickets there. And let me just remind you guys, that may shut down today or tomorrow. So keep your eyes on that, okay? 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We do have physical tickets in studio. You can come on down to 169 Remsen Avenue in Fun City, Brooklyn. That's 169 Remsen Avenue in Fun City, Brooklyn. 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
1: 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So I say when it's come on. Love is round.

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1: 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Felicia, Maggie, Sue, and George, and the amazing cooks Dee Dee, Esther, and Colleen. 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G-Man from Trinidad and Tobago, Roy from Guyana with Chris and Bucky. 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

Murphy presents his annual Summer Jam on Saturday, July 25th at the Woodbine in Brooklyn. Music by Super Terry, Busta, Lady Supreme, DJ Quinn, and DJ Shrimpy. 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